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1: Wanna hear the biggest trick? That Pitbull and Romeo played on the music industry. It's making them think that we didn't exist. 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
4: Pitbull.
5: 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This is Kelly Clarkson.
6: Y'all, I'm Beyonce.
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0: 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Soda Estéreo.